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0: 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Came across this video. Ladies, this is a cheat code for you. The male equivalent to flowers.
1: And for the girls that be asking, what's the male equivalent to flowers? If your man go to the gym, girl, you got it the easiest. Start off with 5 packs of socks. Not the pack with 5 pair. I mean 5 packs of socks. We go through socks all day, all week. Okay? Go to Kroger or Sam's Club and get the bulk of eggs. Literally, just go get the big bulk of eggs. I think it's like 200 eggs. I might be over-exaggerating. But get the most amount of eggs you can get at one time. Go look at his supplements and go see what protein and creatine and all that he take, and go read by that. If you just want to be nice and gift your man something on a random day, go look and see what he don't got when it come to fitness and just replenish it. Go to his gym and pay for next month's membership. Like, just, you got it so easy. It's so, so easy. You want to show appreciation to your man? There you go.
0: There you go. Apply accordingly. This is Loving R&B.
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And me, D.L. 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

0: It's wine time with KG. We've got Kim in the building. I have got to ask you, with One Love being number one.
1: Yeah.
0: Kim, what is love?
1: Love is everything. You know, love is the most important thing. I think that there is only love or a lack of love. You know, and love ain't no punk. Right. People think that when I talk about love, I'm talking about, you know, the romance, and that's part of it too. But love is also spiritual, you know, love,
0: universal love.
1: Love stands up for justice. You know, love is, Black Lives Matter. You know, love is, you know, there's tough love. There's, you can't go back into your mama's house because you ain't acting right. There's that love, you know, so love is the most important thing. I believe that that's why we're here, you know, and that is to learn how to love each other better and to love ourselves better.
0: For sure. For sure. Is there a forthcoming album?
1: There is. We're going to drop an album in 27, an R&B album in 27. Right now I'm putting the finishing touches on a jazz album, a project that I'm working on with Robert Glasper. That album is called Alchemy. It'll be out in the fourth quarter. It's really an homage kind of to Al Jarreau, because when he was alive, Al would always, every time I saw him, he said that he and I should do a project and we would call it Alchemy, you know, and, you know, we weren't able to do it during his lifetime, but, Robert is helping me bring it to life, and I'm looking forward to that. But there will definitely be an R&B album in 27 though, for sure.
0: To catch the full unedited conversation of me and Kim, log on to the website at loveandrnbshow.com. 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Next hour, we're going to be sharing your love story. This is Love and R&B.
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0: This is Love & R&B with KG Smooth. A shout out to Kim for stopping by Inside Wine Time tonight. 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Actually, everybody that's been on the show, at least definitely for this past summer, be it Guapole, be it Eric Benet, Q Parker, who else did we have? We had Tony Terry, Karen White, Eric Bellinger. Yeah, they're all on loveandrnbshow.com. That's where you can get all of my interviews and conversations with your favorite celebrities. This is Love & R&B.
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0: 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Let's step inside the Zen Den for the Eye of the Storm Midnight Meditation. Well, tonight we're going to do some affirmations for happiness and joy. So repeat these affirmations. Today is a gift, and I embrace it with positivity. I begin each day with a beautiful, grateful heart. I approach this day with joy and excitement. I hold the key to my own happiness. I am pure, positive energy. I feel healthy, joyful, and vibrant. Stay with me. The vibes continue tonight inside Love and R&B.
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0: This is Lovin' R&B with KG Smooth, wrapping up another great night with you. You know, we got over that hump. Well, today, well, at least for me personally, like today, Wednesday was, it was a great day. I mean, the day went precisely how I envisioned it when I woke up and had my, you know, little me time, meditation time and whatnot, and did the things I wanted to do. Like, you know, whatever new energies is down here, like this manifestation is instantaneous. So watch your thoughts and definitely watch your tongue, because the magic is real. Hey, I'll see you back here tomorrow night. You enjoy your night. I'm KG Smooth. One love, one life. This is Love and R&B.
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13: Today, let's take a minute to remind ourselves that God clearly sees what we are facing. God knows the obstacles and the challenges we will have to overcome. God totally understands how we can become fearful, feel overwhelmed, and have trepidation, anxiety. But God also sees when we have become complacent and are no longer doing our best to help each other, but instead are only concerned about our own well-being. So today is a good opportunity for us to reassess our commitment to the will of God. Do we just complain and criticize when assistance and support is what is really needed? Do we have a strategy to correct situations and occurrences that we know are wrong? Can we replace our fear with action and our insecurity with confidence, knowing that God has never, ever left us nor forsaken us in the midst of any crisis, because God is eternally on our side? So let's get at it. Amen.
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Concord, Rock Hill, Statesville, is DL saying thank you for making my show number one in the afternoon from 3 to 7. 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

0: Hey, yo, this is D.L. Hughley. 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

0: Yo, this is D.O. Hughley. 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And finally, what clown deserves the Shoe Booty of the Week award? And you also get to hear the latest Short Bus record banger. 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And me, D.O. 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
1: But God also sees when we have become complacent and are no longer doing our best to help each other, but instead are only concerned about our own well-being. So today is a good opportunity for us to reassess our commitment to the will of God. Do we just complain and criticize when assistance and support is what is really needed? Do we have a strategy to correct situations and occurrences that we know are wrong? Can we replace our fear with action and our insecurity with confidence, knowing that God has never, ever left us nor forsaken us in the midst of any crisis, because God is eternally on our side? So let's get at it. Amen.

Today, let's take a minute to remind ourselves that God clearly sees what we are facing. God knows the obstacles and the challenges we will have to overcome. God totally understands how we can become fearful, feel overwhelmed, and have trepidation.

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4: 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Tyville Road, we have a brush fire at West Park Drive. And after the flurry of first day of schools for the adjacent counties, only school system with the first day today is Lincoln County. I'm Jack Wiley on 105.3.
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7: Good morning. Hot with sunny spells, a thunderstorm in parts this afternoon. Danger of dehydration and heat stroke if outside for extended periods. The high will be 94. A manufacturing plant in Catawba County is adding hundreds of jobs. Governor Josh Stein announced yesterday that Priestman will be investing $1 billion at its Claremont plant in order to expand fiber and glass manufacturing operations. The investment will lead to 400 additional jobs. A hot weekend is coming up for the Charlotte metro area. The heat index is expected to climb up to 105 degrees this afternoon, but it may only get worse. The National Weather Service is calling for conditions to be even hotter tomorrow. A heat advisory notes the chance for heat illness is high. Back to school time is exciting, but it can also cause anxiety and stress for your child. Dr. Michelle Rosenman, a child psychologist with the University of Denver, says it's very common and affects 3 out of 10 kids. She says symptoms including complaining about a headache, stomach ache, or saying I don't feel good with no cold or flu are seen most frequently between ages 7 and 16. I'm Rocio Rivera, back to the Ricky Smiley Morning Show on 105.3 R&B.
8: I'm WBTV Chief Meteorologist Al Conklin with today's First Alert weather forecast. Partly sunny skies, hot and humid, middle 90s with the heat index near the century mark. A couple of cooling thunder showers late this afternoon, this evening, then partly cloudy, mid-70s overnight. More heat, record high temperatures possible on Friday, upper 90s, heat index near 105. And going into the weekend, scattered cooling thunderstorms, maybe strong ones, though, Saturday afternoon, both days of the weekend, middle 90s.
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2: 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On northbound 85, we're stop and go in Gaston County between Coxford and McAdenville. 77 southbound is slow between Moorhead Street and Remount Road. Inbound Independence heavy between Albemarle Road and Briar Creek. And out in Lincoln County, it's the first day of school for Lincoln County Schools. I'm Jack Wiley on 105.3.
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5: Good morning. Hot with sunny spells. A thunderstorm in parts this afternoon. Danger of dehydration and heat stroke if outside for extended periods. The high will be 94. A manufacturing plant in Catawba County is adding hundreds of jobs. Governor Josh Stein announced yesterday that Priestman will be investing $1 billion at its Claremont plant in order to expand fiber and glass manufacturing operations. The investment will lead to 400 additional jobs. A hot weekend is coming up for the Charlotte metro area. The heat index is expected to climb up to 105 degrees this afternoon, but it may only get worse. The National Weather Service is calling for conditions to be even hotter tomorrow. A heat advisory notes the chance for heat illness is high. Back to school time is exciting, but it can also cause anxiety and stress for your child. Dr. Michelle Rosenman, a child psychologist with the University of Denver, says it's very common and affects 3 out of 10 kids. She says symptoms including complaining about a headache, stomach ache, or saying, I don't feel good with no cold or flu, are seen most frequently between ages 7 and 16. I'm Rocio Rivera, back to the Ricky Smiley Morning Show on 105.3 R&B.

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3: This was your best friend since elementary school. 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
23: 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Northbound 85 at a Gaston County stop and go between Coxford and McAdenville. 77 southbound slow between Moorhead Street and Remount Road. We're also looking at northbound delays between 85 and Sunset Road due to an accident. With inbound delays on Independence between Albemarle Road and Briar Creek. I'm Jack Wiley on 105.3.
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26: Good morning. Hot with sunny spells, a thunderstorm in parts this afternoon. Danger of dehydration and heat stroke if outside for extended periods. The high will be 94. A manufacturing plant in Catawba County is adding hundreds of jobs. Governor Josh Stein announced yesterday that Priestman will be investing $1 billion at its Claremont plant in order to expand fiber and glass manufacturing operations. The investment will lead to 400 additional jobs. A hot weekend is coming up for the Charlotte metro area. The heat index is expected to climb up to 105 degrees this afternoon, but it may only get worse. The National Weather Service is calling for conditions to be even hotter tomorrow. A heat advisory notes the chance for heat illness is high. Back to school time is exciting, but it can also cause anxiety and stress for your child. Dr. Michelle Rosenman, a child psychologist with the University of Denver, says it's very common and affects 3 out of 10 kids. She says symptoms including complaining about a headache, stomach ache, or saying, I don't feel good with no cold or flu, are seen most frequently between ages 7 and 16. I'm Rocio Rivera, back to the Ricky Smiley Morning Show on 105.3 R&B.
27: I'm WBTV Chief Meteorologist Al Conklin with today's First Alert weather forecast. Partly sunny skies, hot and humid, middle 90s with the heat index near the century mark. A couple of cooling thunder showers late this afternoon, this evening, then partly cloudy mid-70s overnight. More heat, record high temperatures possible on Friday, upper 90s, heat index near 105. And going into the weekend, scattered cooling thunderstorms, maybe strong ones, though, Saturday afternoon, both days of the weekend, middle 90s.
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0: y'all. Hey, y'all, let's welcome the one and only Jeff Johnson in the building. What up, Jeff?
1: Man, what's up, what's up, what's up, y'all?
0: Happy to have you this morning, Mike.
1: I'm fantastic, man. How are you?
0: Man, blessed and highly favored, man. Thank you for being here.
1: Now, you eating while you talking?
0: I'm sorry, man. I drank some orange juice.
1: Dang.
0: I had to take my medicine, Jeff.
2: He wasn't expecting that question.
0: I had to take my medicine right quick.
1: Well, listen, y'all, check this out. Tuesday night. You know, we had elections and, in Wisconsin, David Crowley, who is a Milwaukee native. He's a Milwaukee County executive, 37-year-old, grew up in the hood of Milwaukee, just won the Democratic primary for governor. Not just won, but Rick, this was one of the strangest primaries I've ever seen. He suspended his own campaign in early July, got back in days later, and then still won. In a really contested race between he and Hong, who was listed as a socialist candidate, and the difference in the vote was less than 1%. For those of us that think that not voting doesn't matter, but why this one isn't just about Wisconsin? This sets the stage, Rick, for November. And something that's really interesting. So in 250 years of this country, only three black Americans have ever been elected governor. Douglas Wilder in Virginia in 1990, Deval Patrick in Massachusetts in 26, and my brother Wes Moore in Maryland in 2022. Three ever. In this November election alone, we have three black folks running for governor. We have Crowley in Wisconsin. We have Keisha Lance Bottoms in Georgia. We have Aaron Ford in Nevada. All three are presidential battlegrounds. And so with Wes Moore already being the only sitting governor, we could go from only electing three to having four black elected governors at one time. This is huge. And for those of us that don't really get it, this is not just any political position. Governors build and sign the state budget, tens of billions of dollars. The budget is where Medicaid, K-12, public university funding, housing dollars, infrastructure money all get decided. And most of that doesn't just stay at the state level. It flows down to county and municipal if things are working the way they're supposed to. Governors appoint the heads of state agencies, who are the people that are running everything from your state's Medicaid office to Economic Development Authority to, in a lot of states, the parole board. And they also have veto power, including line item vetoes in many states, meaning they can kill a specific piece of spending without vetoing the whole budget. This is huge, and governors play a tremendous role in leadership, and they also, frankly, become pipeline for president of the United States. And so when you vote for president every 4 years, we argue about it, about, you know, what the importance is, but you vote for governor and it decides whether your mama's nursing home gets funded. I mean, in Georgia, Rick, I think it's incredibly important because Georgia has one of the highest levels of discretionary spending, which means the governor of Georgia can often spend more money than any other governor without the legislature, which in Keisha Lance Bottoms' case is going to be incredibly important because as a Democratic governor in a republically controlled state house, that means a whole lot. And so, listen, one primary win in Wisconsin on Tuesday, three black nominees on the ballot in November, 250 years of history where this has happened exactly three times, period. Man, listen, Rick, this is incredibly important. And this isn't just we talk a lot about making sure you vote and getting out. This is one of the examples of why that is important, because the tens of billions of dollars that are going to be controlled by these three states alone is an indication to why we have to be involved. This is not just about party politics. This is about real dollars. Who those states do business with? Do they do states with businesses that look like ours? This is incredibly important, Rick.
2: And Jeff.
1: So y'all, please, I know many of you all are not in Wisconsin or Nevada or Georgia, but in your own state, when you start looking at what's going to be on the ballot this November, please, if you are not registered, register to vote. Please, if you do not know what's on the ballot, research what's on the ballot, because we don't want folks just going. And when you research the ballot, it gives you a real indication of why it is important for us to engage in this process. Y'all hit me at Jeff's Nation. Let me know what you're thinking, especially if you're in Wisconsin, Nevada, or Georgia. Please understand how important this is. And as we get forward into the election, We'll talk about some of the other positions that are on the ballot so that we really know what's at stake, not just the 435 people in Congress, but a whole lot of folks in your state at the local level that are impacting your daily lives. You got the choice.
0: Good stuff, Jeff. Good stuff. Y'all, more Ricky Smiley Morning Show coming up.
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12: 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Northbound delays are between the south end of 45 and Tivola. Northbound delays on 85 in Gaston County are between Cox Road and McAdenville. We also have inbound delays on Independence between Albemarle Road and Briar Creek. I'm Jack Wiley on 105.3.
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27: Good morning. Hot with sunny spells, a thunderstorm in parts this afternoon. Danger of dehydration and heat stroke if outside for extended periods. The high will be 94. A manufacturing plant in Catawba County is adding hundreds of jobs. Governor Josh Stein announced yesterday that Priestman will be investing $1 billion at its Claremont plant in order to expand fiber and glass manufacturing operations. The investment will lead to 400 additional jobs. A hot weekend is coming up for the Charlotte metro area. The heat index is expected to climb up to 105 degrees this afternoon, but it may only get worse. The National Weather Service is calling for conditions to be even hotter tomorrow. A heat advisory notes the chance for heat illness is high. Back to school time is exciting, but it can also cause anxiety and stress for your child. Dr. Michelle Rosenman, a child psychologist with the University of Denver, says it's very common and affects 3 out of 10 kids. She says symptoms including complaining about a headache, stomach ache, or saying I don't feel good with no cold or flu are seen most frequently between ages 7 and 16. I'm Rocio Rivera, back to the Ricky Smiley Morning Show on 105.3 R&B.
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0: All right, y'all checking them off for me. It's going down with y'all lying on the ones and twos. Rick's side of the morning show. Let's get it.

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9: Okay, now what we need is somebody new to do the family tree with all the branches and the names and the families on it, because when Cleanthus do it, he messes it up. That Friday, we're going to do a meet and greet. Now, we can invite Sheila, but I hope she don't come. But yes, because she drinks and she fights. Now, Roy Dale say he going to do all the meets on the grill, and I don't think that's a good idea. Yeah, Lydia knows about it, because I told her. She's pregnant, too. Did you know that? No, we don't need no DJ, because Paul, he says he's going to do it. Have you ever went to a party that Paul was doing the music at? No? Okay, well. And then Regina going to come call, ask me, can you put any keto items on the menu? I told her, no. And have anybody talked to Lewis? You know, I know he married that Caucasian lady and he just drifted away. Then Ethelene gonna call me, ask me, who doing the family reunion? I told her, I'm doing it. You got a problem with that?

0: heartbreak and make you do some very crazy, outrageous stuff. Hey, what's the craziest thing you ever did when to an ex, or might be still with the person? For all I know, when you got pissed off, we need all of these crazy stories. Hit us up at 866-9-RICKY, 866. Did you stalk? Did you hide behind the bush? Did you key up the car? What did you do? We want to know about it. 866-9-R-I-C-K-E-Y. We're going to talk about ours, and we want you to tell us yours. Coming up next, Ricky Smiley Morning Show.
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21: 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The inner loop of 45 is stop and go between Johnston Road and South Boulevard due to an accident. I'm Jack Wiley on 105.3.
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24: Good morning. Hot with sunny spells, a thunderstorm in parts this afternoon. Danger of dehydration and heat stroke if outside for extended periods. The high will be 94. A manufacturing plant in Catawba County is adding hundreds of jobs. Governor Josh Stein announced yesterday that Priestman will be investing $1 billion at its Claremont plant in order to expand fiber and glass manufacturing operations. The investment will lead to 400 additional jobs. A hot weekend is coming up for the Charlotte metro area. The heat index is expected to climb up to 105 degrees this afternoon, but it may only get worse. The National Weather Service is calling for conditions to be even hotter tomorrow. A heat advisory notes the chance for heat illness is high. Back to school time is exciting, but it can also cause anxiety and stress for your child. Dr. Michelle Rosenman, a child psychologist with the University of Denver, says it's very common and affects 3 out of 10 kids. She says symptoms including complaining about a headache, stomach ache, or saying I don't feel good with no cold or flu are seen most frequently between ages 7 and 16. I'm Rocio Rivera. 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
25: I'm WBTV Chief Meteorologist Al Conklin with today's First Alert weather forecast. Partly sunny skies, hot and humid, middle 90s with the heat index near the century mark. A couple of cooling thunder showers late this afternoon, this evening, then partly cloudy mid-70s overnight. More heat, record high temperatures possible on Friday, upper 90s, heat index near 105. And going into the weekend, scattered cooling thunderstorms, maybe strong ones though Saturday afternoon, both days of the weekend, middle 90s.
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2: All right, 26 minutes after the hour, y'all. We had a good conversation yesterday after my podcast interview with Jacquees. And we talked about crazy situations with ex-girlfriends and ex-boyfriends.
20: And let's be honest, sometimes you can have so many emotions wrapped up in somebody that when they hurt you, lie to you, or you find out they with somebody else, you might do something completely out of character.
26: Maybe. Yeah, so maybe you sent a long paragraph text message you immediately regretted. Maybe you showed up somewhere you had no business being. Maybe you destroyed their stuff. Maybe you hopped a fence to get to their house. Who hasn't done that? I mean, come on. We know I can get crazy about someone you love. I don't know why this is called crazy. This is called, you know, feelings.
2: Right? So today we want to know what's the craziest thing you ever done to a significant other or ex-girl, you know, or ex after they pissed you off. So we got our friend. We're gonna say a real name. We're going to say Gladys is here. Gladys, we're just going to name her Gladys. Yeah. Gladys, what's up?
4: Hey, y'all, how's it going?
2: Good. All right, Gladys, what was your crazy moment?
4: Listen, I don't want to say it was crazy, Ricky. Honestly, you know, I feel like this was very logical. So I was dating this guy. He calls me at 12 o'clock. He had my car at his house, and he says, I'm going to come and get you so that you can get your car for class in the morning. So I get up, I get dressed, 12:30 comes, he doesn't come, 1 o'clock in the morning comes.
2: You was attending college somewhere in Atlanta.
4: I was in the AUC, I'm not going to lie to you, I can't tell you which one, but you can guess.
2: Okay.
4: So he calls 12 o'clock, he doesn't show up, 12:30, he doesn't come. Now I'm a sleepy girl, Ricky, so when you wake me up, you better come and get me.
2: Yeah.
4: So 12:30 comes, he doesn't show up, 1 o'clock comes. I'm blowing up his phone and he says, you know what, I fell asleep, I'm drunk, I cannot come and get you. I know that's right. So I said, if you don't show up, we're going to have an issue. So he stopped answering the phone. So I got my shoes on and I put my jacket on. It was cold. It was raining. It was snowing. And I walked all the way through the bluff. And if you were from Atlanta.
2: Wait a minute, what's the bluff? Wait a minute, what's the bluff?
4: That's over near Joseph E. Lowry. I was walking all the way down there.
5: Oh, that's the traps and everything.
2: You walked through the bluff?
4: Through the bluff.
26: Let's go.
4: I had on some Chuck Taylors. I'm telling you, it was cold. It was snowing. It was the worst experience of my life. By the time I got to that house, he still wasn't answering the phone.
2: Well, wait a minute. What happened? Was you able to get to the house? Was it a gate?
4: A gate. It was a 10-foot gate. I mean, a 10-foot gate. And it had a lock on it. I couldn't get in it. So I said, well, I'm going to have to. Somebody going. So I climbed it, Ricky. I'm not going to lie to you.
2: You climbed a 10-foot gate.
5: And some Chuck Taylors.
4: And some Chuck Taylors.
5: John Wick.
4: Close to it. Climbed that gate, knocked on the door, and his friend, his homeboy, answered the door, and he's looking at me, I'm looking at him, I'm like, let me in. I walked in there, I opened up, I kicked his bedroom door. Because we're going to keep this an alias. He said, hey, Gladys is here. And the phone just got real quiet.
2: Oh my God.
4: He was like, Gladys is here, I think you need to come home. That man was there in 20 minutes, and I ain't even going to tell you what happened once he got there. But I swear to God, that was the best fence jump I ever did. Well worth it. Not crazy at all.
26: I love it. That's not crazy.
2: Did you break up with him? How did it resolve?
4: I mean, we was together for another 3 years before he finally put me out the car, and that was the end of it.
26: Oh, girl. Now, wait a minute. Now, wait.
5: He put you out the car?
26: Girl.
5: He put you out where? Where was y'all at?
4: We was actually on, what's that, over near Mercedes-Benz Stadium. He threw my keys out, and then he put me out. What's that
5: street out here? Oh, yeah.
26: That's not how I wanted it to end. You were supposed to break up with him.
20: Gladys. This ain't turned out right.
26: Yeah.
5: But you
2: Gladys.
20: Y'all left Finch jumping and climbing and Converses and Chuck Taylors, and you got put out the car.
2: That was 3 years later. But how did he get you back? How did he get back?
20: What you do?
2: With
20: you?
4: When after we got to the house?
2: Yeah.
4: You know, he said a couple sweet nothings in my ear. You know, I let him make it.
26: Gladys.
4: He bought me a couple meals, took me on over to what was it, Spawn Divots. So he made it right.
26: I'm disappointed.
2: Spawn Divots, was that restaurant?
6: Yeah.
5: It's a seafood. It's a seafood.
6: Yeah, that's
5: place.
6: The best crab legs now. You can't run on them. And they do got some good old crab legs and that good garlic butter now. Baby.
5: Come on now.
26: Well worth
6: garlic
26: it.
6: Butter, baby. They have oysters in that thing. They put the lobster tails in there. Some of them scrimp.
26: So the fence jumping was worth it, Brad.
6: Oh, yeah, man. She got some, for some spawn divots. Yeah,
2: well, it's going to be a lot of crab legs cracking this weekend. Boy, everybody's going to be cracking. That's a good one.
5: One of the only legs you got correct.
2: No. Wait a minute. Anybody else had a crazy moment? Gary, I know you had a crazy moment when you went through what's the name phone.
7: Mm-hmm. But you know, the worst part of that was when I went to my friend's ex-house.
2: Because, you went over there to the house?
7: Yes, I went over there because he was not answering my call. So, honey, my friend Kathy is a realtor. So, what I did was I was playing like I wanted to buy the house.
2: Who is it? Nigga Larry or Booty Eating James?
7: It's me. Well, let me see someone we put him in. That one. Yeah. But anyway, he wouldn't let me in, so he wouldn't answer the phone. So I said, you're not going to answer the phone, so I'm going to fix you up. So I'm going to play like I want to buy the house because the house was being sold. So what I did was I sure damn did. So I had Kathy, you know Kathy, she was our realtor.
2: Yeah.
7: I had Kathy go to the house. Well, call first because, you know, you have to call before you go show it.
6: We
7: put some flyers out, honey, to make like I want to, you know, I want to let him know I was here, you bastard.
5: Yep.
7: So, but she called and he wouldn't let us in.
2: Wait a minute. So when you went in the house, you left some stuff to let him know that you had been in there.
7: No, that's what we were doing. But he said his child was sick that day, so they wasn't showing the house. But we had already made the flyers and everything, because I was going to put them all over strategically in the house to let him know I've been in here. So, but that's the worst thing I did. That ain't crazy, girl. You ain't answering my
26: call. It's not crazy.
7: Thank you. You ain't answering my call. Well, I'm going to make you answer, honey, and let you know I've been in your damn house. So.
2: Oh man! All right, let's go to the phone right quick. Ricky Smiley Morning Show. Good morning.
8: I'm calling from Birmingham, Alabama. My name is Mimi, and my ex had this crazy thing where he liked to cheat. So he brought some food to the house one time from a lady that had fixed him some food, and I put laxative in his food.
9: Yeah, he was allergic to seafood, and I made some seafood dressing and put it in the refrigerator. And he hated it.
10: My name is Patricia, and I cleaned the toilet with his toothbrush, and I took a poop on his front porch after leaving the club.
11: 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And I was about to break out the back window when my brother's best friend grabbed me and said, look here, right now we just had misdemeanor charges if we get caught. But when you're breaking out windows, we heading in the felony zone. Let's leave.
12: I'm calling from Louisville, Kentucky, and the craziest thing I ever done was flatten four tires.
27: Good morning. I am calling from St. Louis, Missouri, and he is not an ex. He's my husband. 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I put one of my phones in his car and put it on auto answer. And I called it from my other phone and listened while he was in the car.
2: Oh, I know you're lying. Oh, wait a minute. Y'all get out of this. 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
0: 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On the inner loop of 45, we're stopping over between Ray Road and South Boulevard due to an accident blocking the center lane. 77 southbound slow between Catawba Avenue and the Hambright Toll. Northbound delays on 85 are between Cox Road and McAdenville. Inbound Independence slow between Albemarle Road and Briar Creek. I'm Jack Wiley on 105.3.
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5: Good morning. Hot with sunny spells, a thunderstorm in parts this afternoon. Danger of dehydration and heat stroke if outside for extended periods. The high will be 94. A manufacturing plant in Catawba County is adding hundreds of jobs. Governor Josh Stein announced yesterday that Priestman will be investing $1 billion at its Claremont plant in order to expand fiber and glass manufacturing operations. The investment will lead to 400 additional jobs. A hot weekend is coming up for the Charlotte metro area. The heat index is expected to climb up to 105 degrees this afternoon, but it may only get worse. The National Weather Service is calling for conditions to be even hotter tomorrow. A heat advisory notes the chance for heat illness is high. Back to school time is exciting, but it can also cause anxiety and stress for your child. Dr. Michelle Rosenman, a child psychologist with the University of Denver, says it's very common and affects 3 out of 10 kids. She says symptoms including complaining about a headache, stomach ache, or saying I don't feel good with no cold or flu are seen most frequently between ages 7 and 16. I'm Rocio Rivera, back to the Ricky Smiley Morning Show on 105.3 R&B.

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homies getting rich. Dollars and cents, I'm down for the quick flip. Two times for the baddies and the misfits. 50-something years old and still with this. Pull up on the ops, that's LA Fitness. I see we about to step on.

0: Thursday, 105.3 R&B. It's your man, Ray Styles. I am the Queen City Sun, and you're going to feel it today. Yeah, it's a heat advisory. It's about 80 degrees, a high of about 92 today. Is it going to rain? We going to get some clouds? I sure hope so. We hanging out today. I got all of your music. We're going to do it. 105.3 R&B. Yeah, baby.
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13: Y'all, do y'all have that one couple in your family where every holiday somebody is whispering, girl, they still together? 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

0: 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I hope this is a great school year. 105.3 R&B presents Breakfast Success 2026. 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
5: 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When everybody else told them no, we tell them yes. We tell them to

0: 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Today, dear God, we pray for improved spiritual vision. 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We seek to feel the God-given love embedded in all of us, even when others may be showing us meanness and disregard. 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And we ask you, dear God, to love and direct our steps, guide and protect our very existence during these times of change and uncertainty. Please, dear God, improve our spiritual vision. Amen and hallelujah.
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0: 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I got what you need. Yeah, the Stellar Awards are here in the Queen City all week long. 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The Recording Academy presents Stellar Unplugged. 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
4: 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After 18 remarkable seasons, Russell Westbrook, a.k.a. the Brody, is retiring. The fourth overall pick in the 2008 draft, played for seven different teams during his illustrious career. Russ made the triple-double cool, and then he made it seem easy, becoming the only player in NBA history to average a triple-double in four seasons. No one else has more than two triple-double seasons. Not only does Russ have the numbers, but he has the flair and the spice to go along with it. You either loved him or you hated him, but no matter how you felt, you had to respect how athletic he is and how hard he played. Rep in LA from the beginning, 2 years at UCLA and 18 years in the league. 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

We're going to get it started right now. For my birthday, people, I ain't got not one birthday request today. So I'm going to just say shout out to my Taurus, the Bulls. Why? Because I'm a Taurus, the boy. We are the number one zodiac sign in the world. Yes, we are. Yes,

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0: Thursday, 105.3 R&B. That's one of my favorite artists right there, Rhapsody. We doing it like this, man. Make sure y'all know, check us out. The 41st Stellar Awards are right here in the Queen City, man. It's the 41st Gospel Music Awards. Make sure you get your tickets today. Check them out. They got a whole lot going on, man. Let me know. Yeah, we doing it. 105.3 R&B.
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All right, this your girl, Tawana Lewis. Shout out to them Garinger Wildcats, class of 90. When we throw it back, we throw it back 105.3 style. What? And that's what it is.

Thursday, 105.3 R&B, Jermaine Ray Styles, the Stella Awards. It's going to be a full day. They got the Segma Masterclasses, the Stella Master Place, Stella Talks, Fitness Zone Dance Party. It's all happening today. It's packed with a whole lot, man. They got the Unplugged Concert Experience happening tonight as well. Make sure you get your tickets. See what's going on. The 41st Stella Music Awards. Oh, yeah. In all its glory.

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0: Hi, this is Trina from Charlotte and the only station, 105.3. Let's do it.
1: Yeah. This album is dedicated to all the teachers that told me I never amount to nothing. To all the people that lived above the buildings that I was hustling from that called the police on me when I was just trying to make some money to feed my daughter.
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0: 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You went on that store run. You got you some tater chips. You got you a soda and some candy. You don't need none of that. Oh, I was talking to me. I just went on a store run. I got all this music. We still hanging out, Queen City, 105.3 R&B. Yeah.
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7: 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Y'all, do y'all have that one couple in your family where every holiday somebody is whispering, girl, they still together? That's exactly why Did I Get Married became a classic, because we all saw somebody we knew in those couples. And that's why Tyler Perry is bringing everybody back for that long-awaited Why Did I Get Married Again? The original cast returns, life has happened, relationships have changed, and oh, the next generation, they're planning a wedding. 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
8: You stepped out for your morning jog, except it's not your usual morning jog. 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You lost track of how far you've run, somewhere just past the city limits. You can't stop. You have to find out what happens next. Then it's over. The universe seems bigger. You feel different. You feel like you have no idea where you are. Audible. Stories that speak to you.
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Thursday, 105.3 R&B. I won't play with you, Jilly. You guys have made it to the end of the show, and I appreciate it. I am Ray Styles, the Queen City Sun, filling in for that Lady Olympia D. A lot going on this week. A lot going on today and this evening with the Stella Awards in the Queen City. Yeah, y'all already know it, man. So I see you again. So I talk to you again. Queen City and surrounding Rock Hill, Gastonia, Salisbury, Albemarle, Wadesboro, China Grove, Gaffney, and we all the way in the mountains. We doing it.

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4: 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Their grocery bill just keeps climbing. In 2025, the average family in America spent $310 more on groceries than they did in 2024, according to the Joint Economic Committee Minority Office. 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I'm focused on policy that bring food costs down and hold the line on price gouging, because putting dinner on the table shouldn't be this hard.
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0: 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Hughley Show.
1: Americans are still expected to turn their clocks back on November 1st as daylight saving time comes to an end, even after the House passed legislation that would keep clocks forward year-round. The catch? The Senate is in recess until September 14th, and key lawmakers have questioned whether there are enough votes to pass the measure before the fall time change arrives.
2: Yeah, it was a dumb thing, like, you know, the Electoral College, like that. We don't need any of that anymore.
3: Yeah. But it's the okey-doke. That's what they all do.
1: That's exactly
3: what they don't pass nothing. They just put some stuff through.
2: Right.
1: Well, new research suggests that washing your fruit and vegetables before you eat them might not be enough to eliminate potential harmful pesticides. Tests on apples, cucumbers, and other foods like shrimp and rice found that washing them did not eliminate traces of pesticides that are linked to liver cancer. Scientists say their findings suggest that peeling foods like apples and cucumbers is the best thing to do.
2: Yeah, I bet.
3: Yeah, I learned that a long time ago.
1: Yeah, me too. I don't care what they say. I'm still going to peel mine and wash it five times if I have to, especially now.
3: And even small chunks. I mean,
1: small chunks.
2: Thank you for that. So this is interesting. We've had this conversation before. A woman says she'll never put her husband over a child. Take a listen.
4: So you're telling me you want me to spend 9 months growing a human inside my body. You want me to have them ripped out of me. Okay, you want me to go through postpartum depression many times. Okay, you want me to spend 18 years raising that child. Okay, but in those 18 years, you want me to not put them above the person next to me who's doing it. That never sat right with me growing up. It never sat right with me because, in my opinion, another grown adult should be able to care for another grown adult. My love for my partner is conditional. My love for my children is not. I'm sorry, but at no point am I prioritizing this man wanting to have cuddles with me at night over my kids getting what they need. Is that controversial, or is that the way that we should be doing this? The math isn't mathing. Math isn't math.
2: Who comes first, your child or your spouse? That's the question we're going to pose to you. 877-242-2426.
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0: That was Chris Brown and Leon Thomas, Fall. And coming up next, you got a song from When Your Mom and Daddy Were Still Together, plus the military man Jamal Kingsley. He returns with One Voice Jeopardy. That's up in less than 15 minutes now. It's time for What You Need to Know with the one and only Sybil Wilkes.
1: It's Sybil Wilkes with What We Need to Know. Democratic voters across recent primary elections are sending a clear message that they favor political turnover and fresh leadership over establishment backing. Progressive candidates secured major Senate primary victories in Michigan and Minnesota over party-backed rivals, while Connecticut primary ousted one of Congress's longest-serving members. And Wisconsin voters narrowly rejected a Democratic socialist, but still chose 40-year-old county executive David Crowley, who is seeking to become that state's first black governor. Business executive Josh Kushner and former Disney CEO Bob Iger reportedly reached an agreement with Mark Walter to purchase the Los Angeles Lakers for $12 billion. The high-profile transaction involving the younger brother of Trump in-law Jared comes just 1 year after Walter acquired the franchise for $10 billion and coincides with ongoing federal regulatory inquiries into his private credit deals. I'm Sybil Wilkes. Be informed. Be empowered.
0: Thank you so very much, Sybil. Jasmine?
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0: I guess we're going to keep on keeping on. 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
1: This is Congresswoman Alma Adams, and I hear one thing constantly from people in North Carolina's 12th Congressional District. Their grocery bill just keeps climbing. In 2025, the average family in America spent $310 more on groceries than they did in 2024, according to the Joint Economic Committee Minority Office. An extra $310 isn't pocket change. It's the money that was supposed to keep the lights on and keep them from falling further behind. I'm focused on policies that bring food costs down and hold the line on price gouging, because putting dinner on the table shouldn't be this hard.
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0: This is Love & R&B with KG Smooth. To all my couples out there, if you plan to be together for a long time, get more comfortable saying these. One, you were right. I didn't see it before, but now I do. Let's find a way that works for both of us. Another one. My tone was bad just now. I'm sorry. You didn't deserve that. Let me try again. Another one would be, I don't say this enough. I love you. I'm thankful for you every single day. And the last one, I got defensive instead of listening. That wasn't fair. Can you say it again? I really want to hear you now. Yeah. Get used to saying that if you want to be together for a long time. Back with more vibes next hour. This is Love & R&B.
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